Our mission is simple. Play the songs you know and love. Like the best from the 80s. So strong. Those 70 songs that make you want to sing out.

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1: It's drama-free at the moment through the Murrayland, South Coast and the Hills. Also, Adelaide Road at Manham Road in all directions. Outbound Port Elliot Road as you head towards Gawler Beach and the Old Princes Highway at the Bald Hills Road roundabout. Works continuing Littlehampton on the Princes Highway 40 both ways and Murray Bridge on Swanport Road. What's saucy, cheesy and baked to perfection? 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

0: happened today.
1: Today is the 23rd of July, and it was on this day in 1904 the ice cream cone was invented in St. Louis, Missouri. Before that, apparently people just held the scoops in their hands. It was kind of gross. On this day in 1954, construction began on the Port Augusta power station because we liked Port Augusta. We just think it needed more heat and more soot. And on this day in 1986, Prince Andrew married Sarah Ferguson. And to this day, it remains the only royal wedding with a gift registry at the Pleasure Chest. And that's today, the 23rd of July.
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1: It's okay to say I don't know. It's a little white lie. And it's okay. It is the secret sound, though, now. $440 could be yours this morning. All you need to do is call me on 1-800-018-125 and tell me what the secret sound is. If you're right, you win the cash. 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We shall go and take caller number two. Hello, caller number two. Who have I got there?
4: You've got Karen from Talem.
1: Hello, Karen from Talem. How's things there?
4: Pretty good. It's a lovely sunrise.
1: Yeah, it is, isn't it? Going to get some showers on in a bit, but that's okay. Let's see if we can brighten up an already lovely morning with a correct answer in the secret sound. What do you think it is?
4: Okay, well, this is my significant other's guess.
1: Right.
4: He thinks that it could be, the gas hot water system firing up.
1: I was just bragging that she's in a relationship. That's there you go.
4: Oh, you picked that.

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1: Your overnight headlines for this Thursday, the 23rd of July. Middle East tensions continue to dominate global headlines. The United States and Iran have exchanged fresh strikes across the region, with Iran launching missiles and drones towards Jordan's Aqaba area, while the US carried out additional attacks on Iranian military targets. Meanwhile, the United States is set to sign a deal to allow Saudi Arabia to develop a civilian nuclear program. Oil prices have surged. Brent crude climbed above $94 a barrel as traders reacted to the escalating conflict. Ukraine remains under heavy attack. Russia's now launched new missile and drone strikes on Kyiv and other Ukrainian cities, while Ukraine itself continues operations against Russian infrastructure. Wildfires and extreme heat are affecting Europe. Spain and France are battling significant bushfires as a severe heat wave grips southern Europe. OpenAI, the company behind ChatGPT, has revealed some of its most advanced AI models went rogue and hacked a startup after it lost control of them during a security test. And in sport, Olympic pole vault champion Nina Kennedy and Paralympic swim star Tim Hodge will be Australia's flag bearers at the Glasgow Commonwealth Games. A shower or two today with Murray Bridge and Adelaide heading for 14, 12 for Mount Barker, Victor Harbour and Strathalbyn 13, and 8 today for Mount Lofty.
0: Good morning. This is Adam and Jenny on 5M.